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Yeah, a bit of Ricky Skaggs there with Cajun Moon, Dwight Yoakam, Turn It On, Turn It Up, and Turn Me Loose, Blackhawk with Big Guitar, and Mr. Dusty Australia is his name, and Buck Owens with a beautiful instrumental called Buckaroo, right here on 6DBY, 97.9 FM, bit of Jenny Fricky coming up for you now with I'll Need Someone to Hold Me When I Cry.

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4: 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That was Mick Flavin there with a beautiful number, Dream of Me, Randy Travis with He Walked on Water. Jenny Fricky with I Need Someone to Hold Me When I Cry, right here on 6TBY, 97.9 FM, Little Gutty Radio, and you're listening to the Saturday Country Bumpkin Show. Here's a little bit of Ginger Cox with Galloway Bay.

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2: Yes, you sure are. Rich Poole there with a tribute to Slim. Dead Ringer Band, I Wish It Would Rain. Fitzroy Express, We're Living in the Kimberleys. And Ginger Cox with Galloway Bay. We got a big shout-out now going out there to Bobberding, to Saline, and all the Cox family, and especially to her with this song that she requested, Foster and Allen.

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1: 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Mr. Fletcher there with I Had a Little Pony, and a song I recorded right here in 60BY, Taryn Marie, Ashley Munro with She's Driving Me Out of My Mind, and Foster and Allen there with After All These Years. And to take us to the top of the hour, we got a Mary Duff going out also to Bobby Ding with a beautiful little number here called Will You Walk With Me?

0: Bit of Mary Duff there with Will You Walk With Me, right here on 6DBY, going out to Bobby Ding and Sally and all the Cox family. So I hope you guys are enjoying the two great country music hours that was on this morning. So still got another one to go. We're going to go now to a message and be right back with the third hour of country music.
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0: Yes, and the weather is partly cloudy, medium chance of showers in the east, most likely in the afternoon, a near zero chance of rain elsewhere. Light winds becoming northwest to southwesterly, 15 to 20 kilometers per hour, and in the early afternoon and the daytime temperatures in the low to mid 30s. There's no fire danger rated for the whole of the Kimberleys, and at 8:04 this morning was a low tide of 2.23. At 1:24 will be a high tide of 11.12. And at 8:34 this evening will be a low tide of 1.13.
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1: Yes, you sure can listen to some great country music. Big shout out now going out to Mark and Tanya Van Barker, John and Nolene Lee, Ginger and Mari Cox, Brother JW and Stephen Victor and Nyabrabamba, Mim Julie, Yago Danny Calvin, Yago and Sissin, Jim Lugurain, all my family in Bijadanga, Beagle Bay, Jerry and Manam Point, and also in Paravadu, and I'm number one fan, of course, at Bobbiting to Saline. So I hope everybody's having a fantastic Saturday right here. And we still got another hour of great country music coming up for you. So I'm going to start off with Lindsay Hammond, an instrumentalist, with I Overlooked an Orchard.

Thank you very much indeed, ladies and gentlemen. You're very welcome along tonight to the Whitehall Theatre here in Dundee. We hope you're going to enjoy the next hour of music with me and my band. Right, this time we'd like to do a song. It's one called Break Her Heart or Mine.

0: Thank you very much. Thank you very much indeed, ladies and gentlemen. This time I'd like to do a song from our current album. It's a number called The Rarest Flowers.
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3: Yes, you sure are listening to the Saturday Country Bumpkin Show. And they had, of course, the Irish King of Country, Mick Flavin, there with Break a Heart, Not Mine, and Mr. Haggard with Old Man from the Mountains, Mr. Dusty, Patty Gramp, and Lindsay Hammond, I Overlooked an Orchard. Beautiful instrumental, that one. And it's a lovely song, too, if you can get the lyric version of that. And the lyrics is quite good. But anyway, all your Derby Heights on the 6th of June. Yes, 6th of June, King of Heart Band will be playing at the Sporties Club. 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On the 5th of June, the King of Hearts playing at the Sporties Club. $20 entrance fee. So get down there on 5th of June and support the King of Hearts band. Only going to cost you $20. Wow, time just seems to fly when you're having fun. 16 after 9, we're going right through till 10 o'clock. Bit of more bandy now.

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2: Yes, you sure are. And, yeah, you had a little bit of Brian Cadd there with Stepping It Out, and he sure was stepping it out. And Black Hawk, it's almost a memory now. Brooks and Dunn, brand new man in Mo Bandy with two lonely people. I'm only one lonely people sitting in the studio playing all this great country music for you guys. But anyway, here's a little bit of instrumental coming out for you. Whispering Hope by Ginger Cox.

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3: 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And, of course, there was Keith Jamison there with Solar Powered Ringer. Yeah, they'll be having solar panels on their back riding around the stations. And Kimberly Gold with a town called Borroloola. Betting Brothers with featuring Stan Rogers in Dillinbuddy. Ginger Cox with Whispering Pine. A bit of Johnny Cash coming up, you know, at Tennessee Flat Top Box.

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1: Yes, you sure are listening to the Saturday Country Bumpkin Show. Irish King Country, Mick Flavin would give a lonely heart a home, and Johnny Cash with Tennessee Flat Top Box. Big shout out now going out to, from a secret admirer, going out to Arlene and Chloe. So you got a secret admirer out there. It's a song by Jenny Fricke with Do Me With Love.

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1: Well, that's the end of the Saturday Country Bumpkin Show. You had been doing a freaky day with Mahadumi with Love, going out to Chloe and Arlene from A Secret Admirer. So I hope you enjoyed that one as well. But anyway, got Angus and Cammy Smith here with a Pilbara Blend from their album, Pilbara Blend of Country Music. So check it out and grab a guitar, strum along. And thanks, everyone, for listening to the Saturday Country Bumpkin Show. Don't forget, keep the 5th of June free for the King of Heart Band playing at the Sporties Club. $20, so make sure you keep that date free. Thanks very much once again for listening to the Saturday Country Bumpkin Show, and I hope you enjoyed the show. I'll be back next Saturday with some more great country music. Bye-bye.

0: Hello, I'm Donna Sirimana. The Queensland Government and opposition are closely watching today's Stafford by-election, with the results seen as an early political test ahead of the 2028 state election. The Brisbane-based electorate is considered marginal, with Labor defending a five-point margin after the death of former MP Jimmy Sullivan. Analysts say the outcome could depend on preference flows after the Greens decided not to direct preferences to either major party. Despite crippling debt, the Victorian state government is going ahead and spending almost $135,000 on a statue for former Premier Daniel Andrews. Premier Jacinta Allan says work will begin soon to immortalise Mr Andrews in bronze. Nine reporter Emily Rice is at Treasury Place. She says the howls of protests have been loud and clear, including from Jeff Kennett, whose idea it was to erect the statues of long-serving premiers in the first place.
1: Jim Penman, the founder of Jim's Mowing, who was a vocal critic of Daniel Andrews during the COVID lockdowns, says it's ridiculous to erect a statue to him. He says he was the most disastrous premier in Victoria's history. Wes Lambert, another key figure in the hospitality industry, says restaurants and bars are still suffering from the effects of those lockdowns years ago. Now, Jeff Kennett, a former premier here for the Liberal Party, actually started this policy of putting up statues for former premiers for those who'd spent 3,000 days in office. But even Jeff Kennett isn't happy with the idea of putting up a statue for Daniel Andrews. He says it's not compulsory.
0: Commuters travelling through Sydney's Blue Mountains are facing additional delays this weekend as buses replace trains for essential track work. Transport for New South Wales Coordinator General Howard Collins says the duration of works has been reduced, given communities are already affected by the closure of the Great Western Highway.
2: This weekend we need to do some essential track work on the Blue Mountains line. That means all services will require replacement bus service, which will take you between Blacktown and the Blue Mountains service. There are plenty of buses, but we're allowing another 20 minutes, particularly between Lithgow and Mount Victoria.
0: And a spate of high-value scams targeting Sydney's Chinese community has prompted warnings to avoid transferring money to unknown callers. Recent reports involve victims being intimidated into deleting social media profiles and sending large sums of money or cryptocurrency to avoid phantom legal trouble.
3: I'm Toby Goff with your sports headlines. The Dolphins have made it three wins in a row, defeating South's 32-10 in Magic Round. Earlier, the Bulldogs suffered their fifth straight loss, beaten 38-16 by Cronulla. In Super Rugby, a dominant win for the Chiefs over the Highlanders, 42-12. The Sydney Swans remain strong on top of the AFL ladder after beating Collingwood 81 points to 75 at the SCG. And today's Italian Open semi-final has been suspended due to rain.

0: trying to chase a dream so we can live and be free. But it's all for you,
1: yeah,
0: and it's all for me. We just trying to chase a dream.

0: The Victorian Aboriginal Remembrance Service is being held at 11 a.m. on Sunday the 31st of May at Melbourne Shrine of Remembrance. 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It is a free event and open to the public. Further details can be found on the Shrine website, www.shrine.org.au.
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Songs that'll make you feel deadly, songs that'll make you want to dance around the house. I'm here and I'm live every Friday afternoon from 2 to 3pm, Koori Classics on 3KND, cool and deadly.

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1: Breaking free. Almost. Prettier than that butterfly, I'll watch you head off through this night sky. The thought of you lingers like the smoke that's drifting from my fingers. While I sit, I see there's a tree outside my room. My face reflected in the pain of this moon. Outside, the cold rain cleanses my soul. Hold the distance between the rooms of my thoughts and soul. Sitting in that room, sometimes I get to thinking to myself, love, where does it come from? For days on end, I would plead to the moon, where can I find someone to strip my flesh back bare to where the word begins? Strip my flesh back bare to the wind that violates my skin.

streets of this big, shitty, gritty city. 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He cries to me, he is tired. Where does he send his message? To what, to whom, to why, to where does he send it? What force is going to mend it? If we wish we could help this man, our backs would not break. But hypocrisy only leaves us constantly bending. He wishes to end it.

0: Hello, I'm Adam Hawes. Australia's emergency fuel reserves have successfully overtaken pre-conflict levels. Compared to records at the onset of the war in Iran, national petrol stockpiles have climbed by 2 days over the past week, while diesel rose by 1 day and jet fuel jumped by six. Energy Minister Chris Bowen says it's also a major milestone in the government's plea to secure a permanent 50-day buffer.
1: We have now more diesel and jet fuel than at any time since the minimum stock obligation became law in 2023, and as a total, the 6.2 billion litres we have on hand is more than at any time since 2023.
0: Five Australians and a New Zealander have begun a three-week quarantine in Perth following a deadly hantavirus outbreak aboard a South Atlantic cruise. All of the passengers are symptom-free and are now isolating, but despite the positive first signs, infectious disease expert Professor Peter Collinion has told Today it doesn't mean they're fully in the clear.
2: The incubation period for this virus can be up to 6 weeks, so even if you're asymptomatic, it doesn't mean you may not come down with it a month later, for instance. So that's the reason that they're having this quarantine. If you are likely to get it, you'll at least be positive on the PCR testing.
0: A fragile ceasefire between Israel and Lebanon has been extended by 45 days following US-mediated negotiations in Washington. Toby Goff reports.
3: The State Department confirmed the deal just 48 hours before the previous truce was set to expire on Sunday. The extension follows three rounds of direct contact between Israeli and Lebanese officials, and while diplomats have praised the talks as highly productive, the situation on the ground remains volatile. Even as the agreement was reached, Israeli forces issued evacuation orders and launched strikes against Hezbollah infrastructure in the southern city of Tyre. The next phase of diplomacy will see military delegations head to the Pentagon to discuss the disarmament of Hezbollah and a former border demarcation. America says the 45-day window is a critical opportunity to move from a temporary cessation of hostilities toward a lasting peace deal. Toby Goff reporting.
0: A small group of students at a New South Wales Central Coast school have triggered a major emergency response after ingesting an unidentified substance. 15 people were assessed by ambulance crews at the Umina campus, with 4 students taken to Gosford Hospital for further observation. The substance has not been located or identified as investigations into the incident continue.
4: Cool and deadly.

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Just pour me a drink and I'll tell you some lies.

0: hours. A man in his 30s has been attacked by a shark at Rottnest Island off the coast of Perth. WA's Department of Primary Industries is urging people to take extra caution in the Geordie Bay area. It's understood the attack at the popular tourist destination occurred following a sighting of a great white shark at nearby Thompson Bay. The Prime Minister has refused to indicate whether the government will extend the fuel excise cut as the nation's stocks reach pre-Iran war levels. Australia currently has 44 days of petrol in reserve, 36 days worth of diesel and 35 days worth of jet fuel. The halving of the fuel excise is due to end on June the 30th. Asked whether the measure would be extended, Anthony Albanese did not rule it out.
1: We'll make an assessment in the lead up to July 1. But on July 1, of course, we've got our first tax cuts. One of the five instalments of tax cuts that have been put in place by my government.
0: Five Australians and one New Zealand resident have spent their first night in quarantine in Perth after being evacuated from a ship hit with an outbreak of hantavirus. They will spend 3 weeks in quarantine at the Bullsbrook Centre for National Resilience, about 40 kilometres northeast of Perth. All six are tested negative for hantavirus before boarding the repatriation flight out of the Netherlands and will continue to undergo further testing. White House officials have confirmed a breakthrough trade agreement that will see China purchase 200 Boeing aircrafts. The multi-billion dollar deal is expected to provide a major boost to American manufacturing and secure thousands of aerospace jobs. When asked about China and America's shaky relationship, President Donald Trump acknowledged they both conduct espionage on each other.
2: It's very possible that they do. And we're doing things to them. I told them, we do a lot of stuff to you that you don't know about, and you're doing things to us that we probably do know about. But we do plenty. It's a double-edged sword.
0: Australian teenagers are significantly increasing their physical activity and family time following the national ban on social media for under-16s. According to new polling, over 30% of children have taken up more sport or exercise since the laws were introduced late last year. Despite the positive shift, nearly half of all parents surveyed believe tech platforms are still not doing enough to verify the age of their users. And there are growing calls for Queensland's Bruce Highway to be upgraded after one person was killed and several injured in a horror bus rollover near Townsville. Checking sport now, and the Gold Coast Suns have continued their love affair with Darwin, winning for a 10th straight time in the top end. They've beaten Port Adelaide by 25 points. The Melbourne Storm are chasing back-to-back wins in the NRL tonight in Brisbane when they take on the Parramatta Eels at Magic Round. The Detroit Pistons have squared their NBA Conference semi-final with the Cleveland Cavaliers at 3-all after winning Game 6 115-94. And Aussie Mitch Marsh has smashed 90 off just 38 balls to lead the Super Giants to a 7-wicket win over the Super Kings in the IPL. That is the latest.

day, everybody. Hey, guys, how doing out there? In the digital world. We are the Teskey Brothers. Here to do a few tunes for you. This first snuggle we're going to do here. It's a song we call Let Me Let You Down. It goes a little something like this.

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New water's in the well and I'm grateful for every drop. I've had my share of debts and some regrets. I'm leaving all that behind and moving on. I thank God today, I can truly say, my soul's dark night has turned to dawn. Shingle by shingle, I'm patching up the roof. Row by row, I'm bringing in the crop. 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
1: 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Santé.

0: Hello, I'm Adam Hawes. A man is fighting for life after being attacked by a shark at Rottnest Island off Perth's coast in WA. Emergency services were called to Geordie Bay Jetty, where a man in his 30s had been brought to shore by boat after being bitten. Surf Lifesaving WA says a 5-metre great white shark had been sighted about 80 metres offshore this morning. The Prime Minister has welcomed the constructive discussions between the US and Chinese presidents. President Donald Trump has left Beijing after 2 days of talks with Chinese leader Xi Jinping. There have been no major trade breakthroughs, but the White House says China has agreed to buy 200 Boeing jets. Prime Minister Anthony Albanese says all reports suggest the discussions were constructive.
1: Well, it's a good thing that President Trump and President Xi have had a meeting that was constructive, that both of them have said was constructive going forward. What we want to see is more cooperation. That is in the globe's interest.
0: Australia's fuel supplies are now at levels greater than they were before the Iran war broke out in late February. The Energy Minister has provided an update on the nation's reserves as the Middle East conflict drags on. There are 44 days worth of petrol in reserve, 36 days worth of diesel, and 35 days worth of jet fuel. Chris Bowen says more supplies are on the way.
2: We have 52 ships on the water on their way to Australia, and we have 3.8 billion litres locked in, contracted to be delivered over the next 4 weeks.
0: Five Australians and a New Zealand resident will continue to undergo testing for hantavirus as they spend their first day in quarantine in Perth. All of the cruise ship passengers remain symptom-free after being repatriated from the Canary Islands earlier this week. They'll spend the next 3 weeks in quarantine at the Bullsbrook facility. Infectious disease expert Professor Peter Collignon says they aren't fully in the clear just yet.
3: The incubation period for this virus can be up to 6 weeks. So even if you're asymptomatic, it doesn't mean you may not come down with it a month later, for instance. So that's the reason that they're having this quarantine. If you are likely to get it, you'll at least be positive on the PCR testing.
0: A major neo-Nazi group has ordered members to destroy memorabilia after being designated a prohibited hate group by the federal government. The National Socialist Network is the second organisation banned under the new scheme. And the US says Israel and Lebanon have both agreed to extend its shaky ceasefire for 45 days. Checking sport now, and Collingwood are sweating on scans after rising young ruckman Oscar Steen went down with a non-contact knee injury during their loss to Sydney at the SCG. The A-League Women's Grand Final between Melbourne City and Wellington gets underway later this afternoon at Amy Park. Americans Maverick McNealy and Alex Smalley are co-leaders at 4-under after the second round of the PGA Championship in Pennsylvania. And Premier League champions Liverpool have been thumped 4-2 by Aston Villa, the Villains booking a place in the Champions League. And that is the latest.
4: Cool and deadly.

Ted, Elmer, I got one for you. Got one to kill you, man. Got one to kill you. Why?

0: Do you think that it will let me out here? Let me see. I don't want to die. So, well, where is he?
1: Right.
0: There you are. This is for you, baby, okay?
1: Awesome!
0: I don't want to fall. Please, God, don't let me fall. Because it kind of slants down. Okay, hold on. I just like being closer to you, you know? It makes me feel safer.

Wine and Dine.

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0: Aqui.
1: Hello, I'm Adam Hawes. A man has died after being attacked by a shark at Rottnest Island off Perth. The man in his 30s was bitten at the popular tourist spot of Geordie Bay at around 10 a.m. local time. He was brought in the shore by boat and treated by paramedics at the local jetty. However, despite efforts, he could not be revived. WA's Department of Primary Industries is urging people in the area to take extra caution after reports of a great white sighting. The US president has cautioned Taiwan against declaring independence from China following his trip to Beijing. Donald Trump has spent the past 2 days in China for one-on-one discussions with President Xi Jinping. In a post-trip interview with Fox News, President Trump insisted the US's position on Taiwan has not changed, but he did say he was not looking for someone to go independent.
2: No, nothing's changed. I will say this. I'm not looking to have somebody go independent and, you know, we're supposed to travel 9,500 miles to fight a war. I'm not looking for that. I want them to cool down. I want China to cool down.
1: The Prime Minister has commended Australians for doing their bit in helping to conserve Australia's fuel stocks amid the Middle East conflict. The nation's fuel stockpile is now greater than it was before the Iran war broke out. According to the federal government, Australia has more diesel, petrol and jet fuel than it had in late February. Homicide detectives are investigating after the discovery of two bodies in southwest Melbourne. Police were conducting a welfare check at the property in Werribee when they found the bodies of a 31-year-old man and 29-year-old woman inside the home. The pair were known to each other. Queensland Premier David Crisafulli has declared the LNP is the underdog in today's Stafford by-election. The seat in Brisbane's north has been vacated following the death of the sitting independent MP last month. Mr. Crisafulli says by-elections almost always generate a swing away from the government.
3: We're under no illusions about how tough it is. We know we're the underdog, but we've got a really good candidate and we are spelling out a vision as a government. And I think that is in contrast to what people are seeing from the other side of the house.
1: 14 teenagers have been admitted to hospital and 11 others treated by paramedics after consuming a mystery substance at a high school on the New South Wales Central Coast. Emergency services were called to Brisbane Water Secondary College in Umina following reports a large group of students had suddenly fallen ill. Police and health authorities are still working to identify the unknown substance. And police have issued an urgent warning after international students were fleeced of hundreds of thousands of dollars in authority scams. Checking sport now, and Gold Coast is counting the cost of its 25-point win over Port Adelaide in the AFL with three injuries in the past 24 hours. Jamara Ugle-Hagan was ruled out on game day with an ankle injury before Will Graham was concussed during the match and Lockie Weller did a hamstring. Ollie Watkins scored two goals as Aston Villa swept aside Liverpool 4-2 in the EPL to secure Champions League football for next season. And in basketball, the San Antonio Spurs have won their NBA Conference semi-final series over the Timberwolves by 4-2. They've won Game 6 139-109. That's the latest.
4: KMD. You're my mom.

0: John Fogerty in the house.
1: Denny Gibbons, wow!
2: What's happening?
1: How you doing, Rev?
0: Doing all right. I heard the loud noise. I was just passing through. Sounds pretty good out there. Couldn't stand it. I had to come on in.
1: You're just passing by, huh?
0: Just passing by, but
1: okey-doke.
0: You guys are doing it all right. By the way, I left my guitar in the car. Could I see something to plug in here.
1: Well, sure enough. Hey, go get it.
0: Be right back.
1: All right.
0: Take charge.
1: You got that right. Who was that guy?

0: man, I'm all strapped up. I think we can make some noise. Let me make sure. Yeah, man. I'm following you. He's gonna lead us in.
1: All right, here's a lick. 1, 2, 1, 2, 3.

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That brings it back. 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I need you to help me out here. Here we go.

0: 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This feels so good.
1: Right, we might come back to it. That's the best lick here today.
0: Can we do some more?
1: All right, I think I got another one for you.
0: I'm following you.

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I hope you forgive me wearing street clothes, but I've heard tale that every girl's crazy about a sharp-dressed man. Let's try it. One, two, a one, two.

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0: 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He likes to do this thing.

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1: Well, this song doesn't have quite the cool story of Bertie Gates, but it was kind of about getting away.

0: Yeah, man, I was just around the corner, and I saw this girl that had long, long, well, she was walking fast. I think we ought to try it. She's got legs, and she knows how to use it.
1: There you go.
0: One, two, three, four.

0: She could have been, you know, she could have been in a magazine. I'm thinking, could she have might have made the centerfold? You know what I'm talking about?
1: Actually, it's, yeah, centerfold.
0: All right.
1: But in baseball, we call that center field.
0: Center field. Hey.

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0: and Bow Wow to you too.
1: From Chicago, Shaky Harden, J.B. Lander, Doc Ross, and John Lee Hooker. We all got a little thing, we call it the Down Home Shakedown.

0: Hello, I'm Adam Hawes. A 38-year-old man has died after he was bitten by a shark at Western Australia's Rottnest Island. Police say he was in the water at Horseshoe Reef when he was attacked just before 10 a.m. local time. Despite efforts by paramedics, he could not be revived. Witness Jared Young was at the popular tourist spot and has told Nine it was a distressing scene.
1: Emergency services were down there. A couple of guys, I think, were in, you know, the wetsuits or whatever. I don't know if it was a spearfishing or something like that, I can only assume, but it was just like, I think everyone was sort of saying it was a shark attack or something like that.
0: The Prime Minister is confident the government's hate speech laws would survive a possible legal challenge. The National Socialist Network has become the second group to be banned under the laws introduced in the wake of the Bondi Beach terror attack. It's been reported the neo-Nazi group has now raised more than $150,000 to challenge the ban of the High Court. Anthony Albanese says he stands by the government's laws prohibiting such a hateful group.
2: They're important laws for Australians, and we will stand by them. We'll defend them, and I think the whole of the parliament should be defending them.
0: Six people have been killed in an Israeli airstrike in a town in southern Lebanon. The strike has occurred after the US announced Israel and Lebanon had agreed to extend a shaky ceasefire by 45 days. The hard-fought battle for a new pay deal for Victorian state school teachers is over, but at a cost of more than $4.5 billion to the already cash-strapped Allan government. The teachers' union has struck a deal for a 32.5% pay rise over 4 years. The 60,000 members of the teachers' union are yet to vote on the deal. A new technique has been developed which may lead to more effective cancer treatments. Researchers at the Australian National University have discovered how living cells communicate, meaning they now have better knowledge of how cancers spread. ANU's Dr. Steve Lee says the breakthrough can help predict the severity of a condition sooner.
3: What we've discovered is that this technique allows us to almost see two cells holding hands, not physically speaking at hands, but they actually have formed bridges between them.
0: And briefly, the US President Donald Trump says American and Nigerian armed forces have eliminated the global second in command of the Islamic State group, and Australia's fuel stocks have risen levels above those seen before the start of the Iran war. Checking sport, and the Adelaide Crows have hammered the Kangaroos by 68 points at the Adelaide Oval this afternoon in the AFL. The Crows booted 10 goals to none in the second quarter, their highest scoring quarter in more than a decade. The Waratahs have kept their faint Super Rugby Pacific Finals hopes alive. They've beaten the Fijian Drua by 50-35 in a points fest. And at the PGA Championship in Pennsylvania, Aussie golfer Cameron Smith has made the cut for the first time in a major since the 2024 US Open. And that is the latest.
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1: Would you rescue me? Would you get my back? Would you take my call when I start to crack? Would you rescue me? Would you rescue me? Would you rescue me when I'm by myself? When I need your love, if I need your help, would you rescue me? Would you rescue me?

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Would you rescue me? 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Would you rescue me when I'm by myself? When I need your love, if I need your help, would you rescue me? Would you rescue me?

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0: Hello, I'm Adam Hawes. Police have confirmed a 38-year-old man has died after being attacked by a shark at Rottnest Island off the coast of Perth. It's believed the man was spearfishing with friends when he was bitten near Horseshoe Reef just before 10 a.m. Efforts to revive the man were unsuccessful. Authorities are urging people in the area to be extra cautious. UK tourist Sharon says news of the attack has made her rethink her planned snorkelling trip.
1: Statistically, I think we've got more chance of being like trampled by a cow or something in England rather than being eaten by a shark, you know. Still want to snorkel tomorrow, but it has really sort of brought it home, I guess.
0: For the first time, Australia's national liquid fuel reserves are now higher than they were when the Middle East conflict began. Today's data shows stockpiles have rebounded to 44 days of petrol, 36 days of diesel and 35 days of jet fuel, meaning the national emergency status to remain stable at level 2. The federal opposition leader is promising to ensure women and girls have protections based on biological sex after a transgender woman won her appeal against a female-only app. A three-judge panel in the federal court ruled the platform, known as Giggle, discriminated against the transgender woman by blocking them from the platform based on their appearance. Senior Coalition Minister John O'Dunham says the ruling is disappointing and has told Sky News he supports Angus Taylor's proposed changes.
2: That in our first term of a coalition government, we would legislate male and female sexes back into this piece of legislation. It is common sense. So it's something the entire coalition is on board with because it is the right thing to do.
0: A 14-year-old boy has died and two other teenagers critically injured after a crash in Victoria's northeast. Police say the car they were travelling in along the Calder Highway when it hit a tree shortly before 10 a.m. Australians of all ages are being encouraged to get tested for high blood pressure. An Australian Institute of Health and Welfare report shows 2 in 3 adults with hypertension did not self-report the condition and likely had no idea they had it. The Institute's Heidi Dietz says hypertension can increase the risk of many chronic conditions, but it's easier to miss without regular checks.
3: Once you're sort of starting to get consistently high blood pressure and that's sort of leading into hypertensive disease, but it's really hard to pinpoint one specific symptom, so get checked regularly and have those conversations with your healthcare professional.
0: And the US president has cautioned Taiwan against declaring independence from China following his trip to Beijing. Checking sport, and a rampant Adelaide has produced its highest scoring quarter in almost 11 years in a 68-point belting of a hapless North Melbourne in round 10 of the AFL. The Crows booted 10 goals to none in the second quarter of their 133-65 victory at Adelaide Oval. In the NRL, the Sea Eagles' form surge under interim coach Kieran Foran has continued with a 46-18 thrashing of the West Tigers, and 60-1 outsider Rothfire has claimed the Doomben 10,000 6 years after his last Group 1 win. And that is the latest.
4: Cool and deadly.

0: Hello, I'm Adam Hawes. Police have confirmed a 38-year-old man has died after being attacked by a shark at Rottnest Island off the coast of Perth. It's believed the man was spearfishing with friends when he was bitten near Horseshoe Reef just before 10 a.m. Efforts to revive the man were unsuccessful. Authorities are urging people in the area to be extra cautious. UK tourist Sharon says news of the attack has made her rethink her planned snorkelling trip.
1: Statistically, I think we've got more chance of being like trampled by a cow or something in England rather than being eaten by a shark, you know. Still want to snorkel tomorrow, but it has really sort of brought it home, I guess.
0: For the first time, Australia's national liquid fuel reserves are now higher than they were when the Middle East conflict began. Today's data shows stockpiles have rebounded to 44 days of petrol, 36 days of diesel and 35 days of jet fuel, meaning the national emergency status to remain stable at level 2. The federal opposition leader is promising to ensure women and girls have protections based on biological sex after a transgender woman won her appeal against a female-only app. A three-judge panel in the federal court ruled the platform, known as Giggle, discriminated against the transgender woman by blocking them from the platform based on their appearance. Senior Coalition Minister John O'Dunham says the ruling is disappointing and has told Sky News he supports Angus Taylor's proposed changes.
2: That in our first term of a coalition government, we would legislate male and female sexes back into this piece of legislation. It is common sense. So it's something the entire coalition is on board with because it is the right thing to do.
0: A 14-year-old boy has died and two other teenagers critically injured after a crash in Victoria's northeast. Police say the car they were travelling in along the Calder Highway when it hit a tree shortly before 10 a.m. Australians of all ages are being encouraged to get tested for high blood pressure. An Australian Institute of Health and Welfare report shows 2 in 3 adults with hypertension did not self-report the condition and likely had no idea they had it. The Institute's Heidi Dietz says hypertension can increase the risk of many chronic conditions, but it's easier to miss without regular checks.
3: Once you're sort of starting to get consistently high blood pressure and that's sort of leading into hypertensive disease, but it's really hard to pinpoint one specific symptom, so get checked regularly and have those conversations with your healthcare professional.
0: And the US president has cautioned Taiwan against declaring independence from China following his trip to Beijing. Checking sport, and a rampant Adelaide has produced its highest scoring quarter in almost 11 years in a 68-point belting of a hapless North Melbourne in round 10 of the AFL. The Crows booted 10 goals to none in the second quarter of their 133-65 victory at Adelaide Oval. In the NRL, the Seagulls' form surge under interim coach Kieran Foran has continued with a 46-18 thrashing of the West Tigers, and 60-1 outsider Rothfire has claimed the Doomben 10,000 6 years after his last Group 1 win. And that is the latest.

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1: Why, Nan?
0: Because I love it, granddaughter.
1: Like what? Back to calm again.
2: I said, blue moon of Kentucky, keep on a shining.
1: What's that old fella's name again? You know, sweet lips.
3: Put your sweet lips a little closer to the phone.
1: Let him read. Oh no, the Beatles reeling out.
2: Will you still need me? Will you still feed me when I'm 64?
0: Yes, granddaughter, Patsy Cline, Jim Reed, the Beatles and many more from that era.
1: It's cool and deadly.
0: That's right, granddaughter. What else are you going to tell the listeners?
1: Don't forget to listen to Polly. She'll bring back old memories from your young years.
0: Sundays, granddaughter, what time?
1: 12 to 3.
0: On 3KND. Cool.

0: Hello, I'm Adam Hawes. Police have confirmed a 38-year-old man has died after being attacked by a shark at Rottnest Island off the coast of Perth. It's believed the man was spearfishing with friends when he was bitten near Horseshoe Reef just before 10 a.m. Efforts to revive the man were unsuccessful. Authorities are urging people in the area to be extra cautious. UK tourist Sharon says news of the attack has made her rethink her planned snorkelling trip.
1: Statistically, I think we've got more chance of being like trampled by a cow or something in England rather than being eaten by a shark, you know. Still want to snorkel tomorrow, but it has really sort of brought it home, I guess.
0: For the first time, Australia's national liquid fuel reserves are now higher than they were when the Middle East conflict began. Today's data shows stockpiles have rebounded to 44 days of petrol, 36 days of diesel and 35 days of jet fuel, meaning the national emergency status to remain stable at level 2. The federal opposition leader is promising to ensure women and girls have protections based on biological sex after a transgender woman won her appeal against a female-only app. A three-judge panel in the federal court ruled the platform, known as Giggle, discriminated against the transgender woman by blocking them from the platform based on their appearance. Senior Coalition Minister John O'Dunham says the ruling is disappointing and has told Sky News he supports Angus Taylor's proposed changes.
2: That in our first term of a coalition government, we would legislate male and female sexes back into this piece of legislation. It is common sense. So it's something the entire coalition is on board with because it is the right thing to do.
0: A 14-year-old boy has died and two other teenagers critically injured after a crash in Victoria's northeast. Police say the car they were travelling in along the Calder Highway when it hit a tree shortly before 10 a.m. Australians of all ages are being encouraged to get tested for high blood pressure. An Australian Institute of Health and Welfare report shows 2 in 3 adults with hypertension did not self-report the condition and likely had no idea they had it. The Institute's Heidi Dietz says hypertension can increase the risk of many chronic conditions, but it's easier to miss without regular checks.
3: Once you're sort of starting to get consistently high blood pressure and that's sort of leading into hypertensive disease, but it's really hard to pinpoint one specific symptom, so get checked regularly and have those conversations with your healthcare professional.
0: And the US president has cautioned Taiwan against declaring independence from China following his trip to Beijing. Checking sport, and a rampant Adelaide has produced its highest scoring quarter in almost 11 years in a 68-point belting of a hapless North Melbourne in round 10 of the AFL. The Crows booted 10 goals to none in the second quarter of their 133-65 victory at Adelaide Oval. In the NRL, the Sea Eagles' form surge under interim coach Kieran Foran has continued with a 46-18 thrashing of the West Tigers, and 60-1 outsider Rothfire has claimed the Doomben 10,000 6 years after his last Group 1 win. And that is the latest.

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Keep a in the uni boy's basement. Any altercation, business relation, money conversation, build a foundation. This ain't no street gang, it's a mafia. Linking up in traffic with a traffic.

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1: Yeah.

0: Sounded like Jennifer.
1: Be lively.
2: Hello, I'm Adam Hawes. Police have confirmed a 38-year-old man has died after being attacked by a shark at Rottnest Island off the coast of Perth. It's believed the man was spearfishing with friends when he was bitten near Horseshoe Reef just before 10 a.m. Efforts to revive the man were unsuccessful. Authorities are urging people in the area to be extra cautious. UK tourist Sharon says news of the attack has made her rethink her planned snorkelling trip.
3: Statistically, I think we've got more chance of being like trampled by a cow or something in England rather than being eaten by a shark, you know. Still want to snorkel tomorrow, but it has really sort of brought it home, I guess.
2: For the first time, Australia's national liquid fuel reserves are now higher than they were when the Middle East conflict began. Today's data shows stockpiles have rebounded to 44 days of petrol, 36 days of diesel and 35 days of jet fuel, meaning the national emergency status to remain stable at level 2. The federal opposition leader is promising to ensure women and girls have protections based on biological sex after a transgender woman won her appeal against a female-only app. A three-judge panel in the federal court ruled the platform, known as Giggle, discriminated against the transgender woman by blocking them from the platform based on their appearance. Senior Coalition Minister John O'Dunham says the ruling is disappointing and has told Sky News he supports Angus Taylor's proposed changes.
4: That in our first term of a coalition government, we would legislate male and female sexes back into this piece of legislation. It is common sense. So it's something the entire coalition is on board with because it is the right thing to do.
2: A 14-year-old boy has died and two other teenagers critically injured after a crash in Victoria's northeast. Police say the car they were travelling in along the Calder Highway when it hit a tree shortly before 10 a.m. Australians of all ages are being encouraged to get tested for high blood pressure. An Australian Institute of Health and Welfare report shows 2 in 3 adults with hypertension did not self-report the condition and likely had no idea they had it. The Institute's Heidi Dietz says hypertension can increase the risk of many chronic conditions, but it's easier to miss without regular checks.
5: Once you're sort of starting to get consistently high blood pressure and that's sort of leading into hypertensive disease, but it's really hard to pinpoint one specific symptom, so get checked regularly and have those conversations with your healthcare professional.
2: And the US president has cautioned Taiwan against declaring independence from China following his trip to Beijing. Checking sport, and a rampant Adelaide has produced its highest scoring quarter in almost 11 years in a 68-point belting of a hapless North Melbourne in round 10 of the AFL. The Crows booted 10 goals to none in the second quarter of their 133-65 victory at Adelaide Oval. In the NRL, the Seagulls' form surge under interim coach Kieran Foran has continued with a 46-18 thrashing of the West Tigers, and 60-1 outsider Rothfire has claimed the Doomben 10,000 6 years after his last Group 1 win. And that is the latest.
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But you're just a boy.

0: This is Brian Morley. Hope you enjoy all of the great music that you're going to be hearing on 3K&D Cool and Deadly.
1: Yo! Big Shaq, the one and only. Man's not hot. Never hot.

There she go, just what the doc's been looking for. She just what I need, like a Chinese, like some young ho. I got a bungalow, we can disappear for a week or so. Yeah,

0: Hello, I'm Adam Hawes. Police have confirmed a 38-year-old man has died after being attacked by a shark at Rottnest Island off the coast of Perth. It's believed the man was spearfishing with friends when he was bitten near Horseshoe Reef just before 10 a.m. Efforts to revive the man were unsuccessful. Authorities are urging people in the area to be extra cautious. UK tourist Sharon says news of the attack has made her rethink her planned snorkelling trip.
1: Statistically, I think we've got more chance of being like trampled by a cow or something in England rather than being eaten by a shark, you know. Still want to snorkel tomorrow, but it has really sort of brought it home, I guess.
0: For the first time, Australia's national liquid fuel reserves are now higher than they were when the Middle East conflict began. Today's data shows stockpiles have rebounded to 44 days of petrol, 36 days of diesel and 35 days of jet fuel, meaning the national emergency status to remain stable at level 2. The federal opposition leader is promising to ensure women and girls have protections based on biological sex after a transgender woman won her appeal against a female-only app. A three-judge panel in the federal court ruled the platform, known as Giggle, discriminated against the transgender woman by blocking them from the platform based on their appearance. Senior Coalition Minister John O'Dunham says the ruling is disappointing and has told Sky News he supports Angus Taylor's proposed changes.
2: That in our first term of a coalition government, we would legislate male and female sexes back into this piece of legislation. It is common sense. So it's something the entire coalition is on board with because it is the right thing to do.
0: A 14-year-old boy has died and two other teenagers critically injured after a crash in Victoria's northeast. Police say the car they were travelling in along the Calder Highway when it hit a tree shortly before 10 a.m. Australians of all ages are being encouraged to get tested for high blood pressure. An Australian Institute of Health and Welfare report shows 2 in 3 adults with hypertension did not self-report the condition and likely had no idea they had it. The Institute's Heidi Dietz says hypertension can increase the risk of many chronic conditions, but it's easier to miss without regular checks.
3: Once you're sort of starting to get consistently high blood pressure and that's sort of leading into hypertensive disease, but it's really hard to pinpoint one specific symptom, so get checked regularly and have those conversations with your healthcare professional.
0: And the US president has cautioned Taiwan against declaring independence from China following his trip to Beijing. Checking sport, and a rampant Adelaide has produced its highest scoring quarter in almost 11 years in a 68-point belting of a hapless North Melbourne in round 10 of the AFL. The Crows booted 10 goals to none in the second quarter of their 133-65 victory at Adelaide Oval. In the NRL, the Seagulls' form surge under interim coach Kieran Foran has continued with a 46-18 thrashing of the West Tigers, and 60-1 outsider Rothfire has claimed the Doomben 10,000 6 years after his last Group 1 win. And that is the latest.

0: It's your boy Lazy Lizzle. I'm chilling with my man DJ Samurai. You know what it is, this is my track, Hold On. Wait, furthermore, yo, DJ Samurai, drop that for him, let him hear it.
1: You don't come.

Cool and deadly.

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When I'm not busy watching YouTube and catching up with my cousins on the Facebook, I am listening to 3KND on the live streaming on their website 3KND.org.au. Check it out.

trying to be something that they're not. 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I'd rather spend my life accepting that I'm not perfect than spending my whole life pretending to be. The ones who say you can't, you won't, are always the ones that are most scared that you will. Nothing's impossible.

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1: What's up, fam? It's Marlon here. A big shout out to 3KND in the Kulin Nation, all the way from beautiful Larrakia country up and down.
2: 10, 9, 8, 7, 6, 5, 4, 3, 2, 1.
3: Injection, fellas.

0: Hello, I'm Adam Hawes. Police have confirmed a 38-year-old man has died after being attacked by a shark at Rottnest Island off the coast of Perth. It's believed the man was spearfishing with friends when he was bitten near Horseshoe Reef just before 10 a.m. Efforts to revive the man were unsuccessful. Authorities are urging people in the area to be extra cautious. UK tourist Sharon says news of the attack has made her rethink her planned snorkelling trip.
1: Statistically, I think we've got more chance of being like trampled by a cow or something in England rather than being eaten by a shark, you know. Still want to snorkel tomorrow, but it has really sort of brought it home, I guess.
0: For the first time, Australia's national liquid fuel reserves are now higher than they were when the Middle East conflict began. Today's data shows stockpiles have rebounded to 44 days of petrol, 36 days of diesel and 35 days of jet fuel, meaning the national emergency status to remain stable at level 2. The federal opposition leader is promising to ensure women and girls have protections based on biological sex after a transgender woman won her appeal against a female-only app. A three-judge panel in the federal court ruled the platform, known as Giggle, discriminated against the transgender woman by blocking them from the platform based on their appearance. Senior Coalition Minister John O'Dunham says the ruling is disappointing and has told Sky News he supports Angus Taylor's proposed changes.
2: That in our first term of a coalition government, we would legislate male and female sexes back into this piece of legislation. It is common sense. So it's something the entire coalition is on board with because it is the right thing to do.
0: A 14-year-old boy has died and two other teenagers critically injured after a crash in Victoria's northeast. Police say the car they were travelling in along the Calder Highway when it hit a tree shortly before 10 a.m. Australians of all ages are being encouraged to get tested for high blood pressure. An Australian Institute of Health and Welfare report shows 2 in 3 adults with hypertension did not self-report the condition and likely had no idea they had it. The Institute's Heidi Dietz says hypertension can increase the risk of many chronic conditions, but it's easier to miss without regular checks.
3: Once you're sort of starting to get consistently high blood pressure and that's sort of leading into hypertensive disease, but it's really hard to pinpoint one specific symptom, so get checked regularly and have those conversations with your healthcare professional.
0: And the US president has cautioned Taiwan against declaring independence from China following his trip to Beijing. Checking sport, and a rampant Adelaide has produced its highest scoring quarter in almost 11 years in a 68-point belting of a hapless North Melbourne in Round 10 of the AFL. The Crows booted 10 goals to none in the second quarter of their 133-65 victory at Adelaide Oval. In the NRL, the Seagulls' form surge under interim coach Kieran Foran has continued with a 46-18 thrashing of the West Tigers. And 60-1 outsider Rothfire has claimed the Doomben 10,000 6 years after his last Group 1 win. And that is the latest. G'day.

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1: They wish and I wish and I wish and I wish and they wish and on me. Yeah. I've been moving calm, don't start no trouble with me. Trying to keep it

me. Bad things, it's a lot of bad things that they wish and they wish and they wish and they wish and they wish and on me. Yeah. Hey, hey. She say, do you love me? I tell her only partly. I only

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0: Hello, I'm Adam Hawes. Police have confirmed a 38-year-old man has died after being attacked by a shark at Rottnest Island off the coast of Perth. It's believed the man was spearfishing with friends when he was bitten near Horseshoe Reef just before 10 a.m. Efforts to revive the man were unsuccessful. Authorities are urging people in the area to be extra cautious. UK tourist Sharon says news of the attack has made her rethink her planned snorkelling trip.
1: Statistically, I think we've got more chance of being like trampled by a cow or something in England rather than being eaten by a shark, you know. Still want to snorkel tomorrow, but it has really sort of brought it home, I guess.
0: For the first time, Australia's national liquid fuel reserves are now higher than they were when the Middle East conflict began. Today's data shows stockpiles have rebounded to 44 days of petrol, 36 days of diesel and 35 days of jet fuel, meaning the national emergency status to remain stable at level 2. The federal opposition leader is promising to ensure women and girls have protections based on biological sex after a transgender woman won her appeal against a female-only app. A three-judge panel in the federal court ruled the platform, known as Giggle, discriminated against the transgender woman by blocking them from the platform based on their appearance. Senior Coalition Minister John O'Dunham says the ruling is disappointing and has told Sky News he supports Angus Taylor's proposed changes.
2: That in our first term of a coalition government, we would legislate male and female sexes back into this piece of legislation. It is common sense. So it's something the entire coalition is on board with because it is the right thing to do.
0: A 14-year-old boy has died and two other teenagers critically injured after a crash in Victoria's northeast. Police say the car they were travelling in along the Calder Highway when it hit a tree shortly before 10 a.m. Australians of all ages are being encouraged to get tested for high blood pressure. An Australian Institute of Health and Welfare report shows 2 in 3 adults with hypertension did not self-report the condition and likely had no idea they had it. The Institute's Heidi Dietz says hypertension can increase the risk of many chronic conditions, but it's easier to miss without regular checks.
3: Once you're sort of starting to get consistently high blood pressure and that's sort of leading into hypertensive disease, but it's really hard to pinpoint one specific symptom, so get checked regularly and have those conversations with your healthcare professional.
0: And the US president has cautioned Taiwan against declaring independence from China following his trip to Beijing. Checking sport, and a rampant Adelaide has produced its highest scoring quarter in almost 11 years in a 68-point belting of a hapless North Melbourne in round 10 of the AFL. The Crows booted 10 goals to none in the second quarter of their 133-65 victory at Adelaide Oval. In the NRL, the Seagulls' form surge under interim coach Kieran Foran has continued with a 46-18 thrashing of the West Tigers, and 60-1 outsider Rothfire has claimed the Doomben 10,000 6 years after his last Group 1 win. And that is the latest.

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2: Madame, Monsieur, le disc jockey Sash à ton retour.

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I keep on going, and I keep on rolling on. You know, my life haven't been a good life, and it haven't been so bad, because I'm still living it, and living it alone. 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

0: Hello, I'm Adam Hawes. Police have confirmed a 38-year-old man has died after being attacked by a shark at Rottnest Island off the coast of Perth. It's believed the man was spearfishing with friends when he was bitten near Horseshoe Reef just before 10 a.m. Efforts to revive the man were unsuccessful. Authorities are urging people in the area to be extra cautious. UK tourist Sharon says news of the attack has made her rethink her planned snorkelling trip.
1: Statistically, I think we've got more chance of being like trampled by a cow or something in England rather than being eaten by a shark, you know. Still want to snorkel tomorrow, but it has really sort of brought it home, I guess.
0: For the first time, Australia's national liquid fuel reserves are now higher than they were when the Middle East conflict began. Today's data shows stockpiles have rebounded to 44 days of petrol, 36 days of diesel and 35 days of jet fuel, meaning the national emergency status to remain stable at level 2. The federal opposition leader is promising to ensure women and girls have protections based on biological sex after a transgender woman won her appeal against a female-only app. A three-judge panel in the federal court ruled the platform, known as Giggle, discriminated against the transgender woman by blocking them from the platform based on their appearance. Senior Coalition Minister John O'Dunham says the ruling is disappointing and has told Sky News he supports Angus Taylor's proposed changes.
2: That in our first term of a coalition government, we would legislate male and female sexes back into this piece of legislation. It is common sense. So it's something the entire coalition is on board with because it is the right thing to do.
0: A 14-year-old boy has died and two other teenagers critically injured after a crash in Victoria's northeast. Police say the car they were travelling in along the Calder Highway when it hit a tree shortly before 10 a.m. Australians of all ages are being encouraged to get tested for high blood pressure. An Australian Institute of Health and Welfare report shows 2 in 3 adults with hypertension did not self-report the condition and likely had no idea they had it. The Institute's Heidi Dietz says hypertension can increase the risk of many chronic conditions, but it's easier to miss without regular checks.
3: Once you're sort of starting to get consistently high blood pressure and that's sort of leading into hypertensive disease, but it's really hard to pinpoint one specific symptom, so get checked regularly and have those conversations with your healthcare professional.
0: And the US president has cautioned Taiwan against declaring independence from China following his trip to Beijing. Checking sport, and a rampant Adelaide has produced its highest scoring quarter in almost 11 years in a 68-point belting of a hapless North Melbourne in round 10 of the AFL. The Crows booted 10 goals to none in the second quarter of their 133-65 victory at Adelaide Oval. In the NRL, the Seagulls' form surge under interim coach Kieran Foran has continued with a 46-18 thrashing of the West Tigers, and 60-1 outsider Rothfire has claimed the Doomben 10,000 6 years after his last Group 1 win. And that is the latest.
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0: That's all that matters in the end of the day. I see so many people trying to fit in, but be yourself is the way. Never care what they say, stay on your grind, and everything will be okay. Shoot for the stars, forget all your troubles in the day. Keep your head full of hope and your heart full of love. Remember where you came from and who you are. Culture is everything, and culture is life. So when I'm rapping on the mic, I bring my culture to life. We all destined to rise, we weren't born to fall. So if you see a brother and sister down in the dumps, give a helping hand up and ask if they're okay. Cause no family should have to bury their loved ones on any given day.
1: Bill Bywater from the Horn Section for Blacktivism. 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

Cool and deadly.

0: Hello, I'm Adam Hawes. Police have confirmed a 38-year-old man has died after being attacked by a shark at Rottnest Island off the coast of Perth. It's believed the man was spearfishing with friends when he was bitten near Horseshoe Reef just before 10 a.m. Efforts to revive the man were unsuccessful. Authorities are urging people in the area to be extra cautious. UK tourist Sharon says news of the attack has made her rethink her planned snorkelling trip.
1: Statistically, I think we've got more chance of being like trampled by a cow or something in England rather than being eaten by a shark, you know. Still want to snorkel tomorrow, but it has really sort of brought it home, I guess.
0: For the first time, Australia's national liquid fuel reserves are now higher than they were when the Middle East conflict began. Today's data shows stockpiles have rebounded to 44 days of petrol, 36 days of diesel and 35 days of jet fuel, meaning the national emergency status to remain stable at level 2. The federal opposition leader is promising to ensure women and girls have protections based on biological sex after a transgender woman won her appeal against a female-only app. A three-judge panel in the federal court ruled the platform, known as Giggle, discriminated against the transgender woman by blocking them from the platform based on their appearance. Senior Coalition Minister John O'Dunham says the ruling is disappointing and has told Sky News he supports Angus Taylor's proposed changes.
2: That in our first term of a coalition government, we would legislate male and female sexes back into this piece of legislation. It is common sense. So it's something the entire coalition is on board with because it is the right thing to do.
0: A 14-year-old boy has died and two other teenagers critically injured after a crash in Victoria's northeast. Police say the car they were travelling in along the Calder Highway when it hit a tree shortly before 10 a.m. Australians of all ages are being encouraged to get tested for high blood pressure. An Australian Institute of Health and Welfare report shows 2 in 3 adults with hypertension did not self-report the condition and likely had no idea they had it. The Institute's Heidi Dietz says hypertension can increase the risk of many chronic conditions, but it's easier to miss without regular checks.
3: Once you're sort of starting to get consistently high blood pressure and that's sort of leading into hypertensive disease, but it's really hard to pinpoint one specific symptom, so get checked regularly and have those conversations with your healthcare professional.
0: And the US president has cautioned Taiwan against declaring independence from China following his trip to Beijing. Checking sport, and a rampant Adelaide has produced its highest scoring quarter in almost 11 years in a 68-point belting of a hapless North Melbourne in round 10 of the AFL. The Crows booted 10 goals to none in the second quarter of their 133-65 victory at Adelaide Oval. In the NRL, the Seagulls' form surge under interim coach Kieran Foran has continued with a 46-18 thrashing of the West Tigers, and 60-1 outsider Rothfire has claimed the Doomben 10,000 6 years after his last Group 1 win. And that is the latest.

G'day, I'm Philip Adams and I prattle away on Radio National, a program called Late Night Live, but there's a better radio station than ours. But you, look, if I get caught saying this, I'm in deep doo-doos, but 3KND is the best radio station in the universe. They listen to it in distant galaxies with the same enthusiasm that I do. Good on ya, 3KND.

0: Hello, I'm Adam Hawes. Police have confirmed a 38-year-old man has died after being attacked by a shark at Rottnest Island off the coast of Perth. It's believed the man was spearfishing with friends when he was bitten near Horseshoe Reef just before 10 a.m. Efforts to revive the man were unsuccessful. Authorities are urging people in the area to be extra cautious. UK tourist Sharon says news of the attack has made her rethink her planned snorkelling trip.
1: Statistically, I think we've got more chance of being like trampled by a cow or something in England rather than being eaten by a shark, you know. Still want to snorkel tomorrow, but it has really sort of brought it home, I guess.
0: For the first time, Australia's national liquid fuel reserves are now higher than they were when the Middle East conflict began. Today's data shows stockpiles have rebounded to 44 days of petrol, 36 days of diesel and 35 days of jet fuel, meaning the national emergency status to remain stable at level 2. The federal opposition leader is promising to ensure women and girls have protections based on biological sex after a transgender woman won her appeal against a female-only app. A three-judge panel in the federal court ruled the platform, known as Giggle, discriminated against the transgender woman by blocking them from the platform based on their appearance. Senior Coalition Minister John O'Dunham says the ruling is disappointing and has told Sky News he supports Angus Taylor's proposed changes.
2: That in our first term of a coalition government, we would legislate male and female sexes back into this piece of legislation. It is common sense. So it's something the entire coalition is on board with because it is the right thing to do.
0: A 14-year-old boy has died and two other teenagers critically injured after a crash in Victoria's northeast. Police say the car they were travelling in along the Calder Highway when it hit a tree shortly before 10 a.m. Australians of all ages are being encouraged to get tested for high blood pressure. An Australian Institute of Health and Welfare report shows 2 in 3 adults with hypertension did not self-report the condition and likely had no idea they had it. The Institute's Heidi Dietz says hypertension can increase the risk of many chronic conditions, but it's easier to miss without regular checks.
3: Once you're sort of starting to get consistently high blood pressure and that's sort of leading into hypertensive disease, but it's really hard to pinpoint one specific symptom, so get checked regularly and have those conversations with your healthcare professional.
0: And the US president has cautioned Taiwan against declaring independence from China following his trip to Beijing. Checking sport, and a rampant Adelaide has produced its highest scoring quarter in almost 11 years in a 68-point belting of a hapless North Melbourne in round 10 of the AFL. The Crows booted 10 goals to none in the second quarter of their 133-65 victory at Adelaide Oval. In the NRL, the Seagulls' form surge under interim coach Kieran Foran has continued with a 46-18 thrashing of the West Tigers, and 60-1 outsider Rothfire has claimed the Doomben 10,000 6 years after his last Group 1 win. And that is the latest.

0: Hello, I'm Adam Hawes. Police have confirmed a 38-year-old man has died after being attacked by a shark at Rottnest Island off the coast of Perth. It's believed the man was spearfishing with friends when he was bitten near Horseshoe Reef just before 10 a.m. Efforts to revive the man were unsuccessful. Authorities are urging people in the area to be extra cautious. UK tourist Sharon says news of the attack has made her rethink her planned snorkelling trip.
1: Statistically, I think we've got more chance of being like trampled by a cow or something in England rather than being eaten by a shark, you know. Still want to snorkel tomorrow, but it has really sort of brought it home, I guess.
0: For the first time, Australia's national liquid fuel reserves are now higher than they were when the Middle East conflict began. Today's data shows stockpiles have rebounded to 44 days of petrol, 36 days of diesel and 35 days of jet fuel, meaning the national emergency status to remain stable at level 2. The federal opposition leader is promising to ensure women and girls have protections based on biological sex after a transgender woman won her appeal against a female-only app. A three-judge panel in the federal court ruled the platform, known as Giggle, discriminated against the transgender woman by blocking them from the platform based on their appearance. Senior Coalition Minister John O'Dunham says the ruling is disappointing and has told Sky News he supports Angus Taylor's proposed changes.
2: That in our first term of a coalition government, we would legislate male and female sexes back into this piece of legislation. It is common sense. So it's something the entire coalition is on board with because it is the right thing to do.
0: A 14-year-old boy has died and two other teenagers critically injured after a crash in Victoria's northeast. Police say the car they were travelling in along the Calder Highway when it hit a tree shortly before 10 a.m. Australians of all ages are being encouraged to get tested for high blood pressure. An Australian Institute of Health and Welfare report shows 2 in 3 adults with hypertension did not self-report the condition and likely had no idea they had it. The Institute's Heidi Dietz says hypertension can increase the risk of many chronic conditions, but it's easier to miss without regular checks.
3: Once you're sort of starting to get consistently high blood pressure and that's sort of leading into hypertensive disease, but it's really hard to pinpoint one specific symptom, so get checked regularly and have those conversations with your healthcare professional.
0: And the US president has cautioned Taiwan against declaring independence from China following his trip to Beijing. Checking sport, and a rampant Adelaide has produced its highest scoring quarter in almost 11 years in a 68-point belting of a hapless North Melbourne in round 10 of the AFL. The Crows booted 10 goals to none in the second quarter of their 133-65 victory at Adelaide Oval. In the NRL, the Seagulls' form surge under interim coach Kieran Foran has continued with a 46-18 thrashing of the West Tigers, and 60-1 outsider Rothfire has claimed the Doomben 10,000 6 years after his last Group 1 win. And that is the latest.

0: Hello, I'm Adam Hawes. Police have confirmed a 38-year-old man has died after being attacked by a shark at Rottnest Island off the coast of Perth. It's believed the man was spearfishing with friends when he was bitten near Horseshoe Reef just before 10 a.m. Efforts to revive the man were unsuccessful. Authorities are urging people in the area to be extra cautious. UK tourist Sharon says news of the attack has made her rethink her planned snorkelling trip.
1: Statistically, I think we've got more chance of being like trampled by a cow or something in England rather than being eaten by a shark, you know. Still want to snorkel tomorrow, but it has really sort of brought it home, I guess.
0: For the first time, Australia's national liquid fuel reserves are now higher than they were when the Middle East conflict began. Today's data shows stockpiles have rebounded to 44 days of petrol, 36 days of diesel and 35 days of jet fuel, meaning the national emergency status to remain stable at level 2. The federal opposition leader is promising to ensure women and girls have protections based on biological sex after a transgender woman won her appeal against a female-only app. A three-judge panel in the federal court ruled the platform, known as Giggle, discriminated against the transgender woman by blocking them from the platform based on their appearance. Senior Coalition Minister John O'Dunham says the ruling is disappointing and has told Sky News he supports Angus Taylor's proposed changes.
2: That in our first term of a coalition government, we would legislate male and female sexes back into this piece of legislation. It is common sense. So it's something the entire coalition is on board with because it is the right thing to do.
0: A 14-year-old boy has died and two other teenagers critically injured after a crash in Victoria's northeast. Police say the car they were travelling in along the Calder Highway when it hit a tree shortly before 10 a.m. Australians of all ages are being encouraged to get tested for high blood pressure. An Australian Institute of Health and Welfare report shows 2 in 3 adults with hypertension did not self-report the condition and likely had no idea they had it. The Institute's Heidi Dietz says hypertension can increase the risk of many chronic conditions, but it's easier to miss without regular checks.
3: Once you're sort of starting to get consistently high blood pressure and that's sort of leading into hypertensive disease, but it's really hard to pinpoint one specific symptom, so get checked regularly and have those conversations with your healthcare professional.
0: And the US president has cautioned Taiwan against declaring independence from China following his trip to Beijing. Checking sport, and a rampant Adelaide has produced its highest scoring quarter in almost 11 years in a 68-point belting of a hapless North Melbourne in round 10 of the AFL. The Crows booted 10 goals to none in the second quarter of their 133-65 victory at Adelaide Oval. In the NRL, the Seagulls' form surge under interim coach Kieran Foran has continued with a 46-18 thrashing of the West Tigers, and 60-1 outsider Rothfire has claimed the Doomben 10,000 6 years after his last Group 1 win. And that is the latest.
4: Cool and deadly.

Hi, this is Grant Hansen inviting you to join me every Friday afternoon for Koori Classics from 2 to 3pm, playing you all the latest and greatest in Indigenous music. Songs that'll make you feel deadly, songs that'll make you want to dance around the house. I'm here and I'm live every Friday afternoon from 2 to 3pm. Koori Classics on 3KND, cool and deadly.

0: Yeah. Sounded like that.
1: Be lively.
2: Good morning, I'm Donna Sirimana. Australia's golden girl, Delta Goodrum, is being backed as a major contender ahead of today's Eurovision Grand Final. Goodrum wowed European crowds in her semi-final with a performance of her power ballad, Eclipse, pushing her up in the mix with regular favourites Denmark and Finland. The pop icon has told the BBC she's honoured to represent her country.
3: I've come into here with no expectations. I came in with just a love for music. I thought it was an incredible world to its own. I walk in with a lot of respect for the Eurovision, and for me, I'm honoured that I get to be a part of this year, hit the stage and do what I love to do at my full force.
2: A man has died following a shark attack off Western Australia's Rottnest Island. The 38-year-old was in the water at Horseshoe Reef yesterday when he was bitten by what's believed to be a great white shark. He was rushed to the island's shore by boat but couldn't be saved. A fifth man has been charged as part of an ongoing investigation into the alleged access and distribution of ISIS propaganda online. Carolee Katsimbanis reports.
4: The 25-year-old from Meadow Heights in Melbourne's northern suburbs was arrested as he arrived at Melbourne's International Airport on a flight from Malaysia on Saturday morning. Border Force allegedly found ISIS-inspired violent extremist material on his phone, which carries a maximum penalty of 5 years jail. He's appeared in court but has been remanded in custody to reappear in August. His arrest comes after four other Victorian men were charged last week on the same charges. Carolee Katsimbanis, Melbourne.
2: The Labor Party is clinging to a thin lead in Queensland's Stafford by-election following a major surge from the coalition. While the LNP's Fiona Hammond secured 40% of the primary vote, a strong flow of Greens preferences has pushed Labor's Luke Richmond ahead on a two-party preferred basis. As counting continues, electoral officials say the final result is still too close to call. An invasive beetle that has already devastated thousands of trees in Perth could wipe out nearly half of the tree canopy across Sydney, Melbourne and Brisbane. New research warns that if the beetle reaches the east coast, iconic species like the Moreton Bay fig could face widespread dieback. Also making news, eight people have been injured after a car ploughed through a crowd of people in the northern Italian city of Modena.
5: I'm Toby Goff with your sports headlines. Carlton has put to bed a tumultuous week with a stirring 12-point win over the Western Bulldogs. The Blues displayed a final quarter blitz last night, a world apart from their traditional fade-outs under previous coach Michael Voss. Standing coach John Fraser full of praise for the players. In the other match, Melbourne a thumping 39-point win over Hawthorn, and a standout performance from Cameron Munster has helped the Melbourne Storm to back-to-back NRL wins with a 34-18 victory over Parramatta.
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0: G'day, this is Claire Hayes and you are listening to 3K&E, Cool and Deadly Radio in Melbourne. 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
1: Yeah. They don't want us praising the Lord. Hallelujah. They say you can rap about anything except for Jesus, right? But if I talk about God, my record won't get played, huh? God over money. Listen.

0: We open. 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
1: If you knew that I was down with the rock, would you roll with me?
0: Roll with me.
1: When you find out we love Jesus, will you leave us?
0: They ain't all gonna stay.
1: Either way, we okay, cause we used to it now.
0: Yeah,
1: I mean, I wanna stay for what?

0: find out we love Jesus, will you leave us?
1: They ain't all gonna stay.
0: Either way, we okay, cause we used to and now.
1: Yeah,
0: I may not wanna stay for what we do.

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0: Good morning, I'm Donna Sirimana. Australia's golden girl, Delta Goodrum, is being backed as a major contender ahead of today's Eurovision Grand Final. Goodrum wowed European crowds in her semi-final with a performance of her power ballad, Eclipse, pushing her up in the mix with regular favourites Denmark and Finland. The pop icon has told the BBC she's honoured to represent her country.
1: I've come into here with no expectations. I came in with just a love for music. I thought it was an incredible world to its own. I walk in with a lot of respect for the Eurovision, and for me, I'm honoured that I get to be a part of this year, hit the stage and do what I love to do at my full force.
0: A man has died following a shark attack off Western Australia's Rottnest Island. The 38-year-old was in the water at Horseshoe Reef yesterday when he was bitten by what's believed to be a great white shark. He was rushed to the island's shore by boat but couldn't be saved. A fifth man has been charged as part of an ongoing investigation into the alleged access and distribution of ISIS propaganda online. Carolee Katsimbanis reports.
2: The 25-year-old from Meadow Heights in Melbourne's northern suburbs was arrested as he arrived at Melbourne's International Airport on a flight from Malaysia on Saturday morning. Border Force allegedly found ISIS-inspired violent extremist material on his phone, which carries a maximum penalty of 5 years jail. He's appeared in court but has been remanded in custody to reappear in August. His arrest comes after four other Victorian men were charged last week on the same charges. Carolee Katsimbanis, Melbourne.
0: The Labor Party is clinging to a thin lead in Queensland's Stafford by-election following a major surge from the coalition. While the LNP's Fiona Hammond secured 40% of the primary vote, a strong flow of Greens preferences has pushed Labor's Luke Richmond ahead on a two-party preferred basis. As counting continues, electoral officials say the final result is still too close to call. An invasive beetle that has already devastated thousands of trees in Perth could wipe out nearly half of the tree canopy across Sydney, Melbourne and Brisbane. New research warns that if the beetle reaches the east coast, iconic species like the Moreton Bay fig could face widespread dieback. Also making news, eight people have been injured after a car ploughed through a crowd of people in the northern Italian city of Modena.
3: I'm Toby Goff with your sports headlines. Carlton has put to bed a tumultuous week with a stirring 12-point win over the Western Bulldogs. The Blues displayed a final quarter blitz last night, a world apart from their traditional fade-outs under previous coach Michael Voss. Standing coach John Fraser full of praise for the players. In the other match, Melbourne a thumping 39-point win over Hawthorn, and a standout performance from Cameron Munster has helped the Melbourne Storm to back-to-back NRL wins with a 34-18 victory over Parramatta.

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1: G'day listeners, this is Kutcher Edwards. 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Yeah.

the hill, woman. 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

0: Good morning, I'm Donna Sirimana. Australia's Delta Goodrum has wrapped up a show-stopping performance at this year's Eurovision Grand Final. The pop star wowed the stadium crowd with her top-rated power ballad Eclipse. Vote counting is continuing in Vienna as the nations rounding out the finals lineup take to the stage. This Delta fan flew to Vienna for this year's event. He's told Nine, Australia's chances are the highest they've been ever.
1: I've always said, and you can ask my friends, my family this, I'm like, if Delta ever represents Australia for Eurovision, that's the year that we're going to win and take it home.
0: The Labor Party is clinging to a thin lead in the Stafford by-election in Queensland following a major surge from the Coalition. While the LNP's Fiona Hammond secured 40% of the primary vote, a strong flow of Greens preferences has pushed Labor's Luke Richmond ahead. As counting continues, electoral officials say the final result is still too close to call. More than 4,000 police officers have been deployed in London to manage rival mass protests by the far right and pro-Palestinian groups. 65 arrests were made across the city with concerns the pro-Palestinian rallies could be increasing anti-Semitic sentiment in the UK. These protesters telling Sky News that is not the case.
2: There is no anti-Semitic undercurrent to this march. There are no anti-Semitic undercurrents. There are a very large number of Jewish people on this march.
0: A man has died following a shark attack off Western Australia's Rottnest Island. The 38-year-old was in the water at Horseshoe Reef yesterday when he was bitten by what's believed to be a great white shark. He was rushed to the island's shore by boat but couldn't be revived. Australia's peak medical body is urging the communications watchdog to rein in alcohol advertising on TV. The Australian Medical Association argues the current free TV code is failing by allowing advertising during sport on weekends when rates of alcohol-related harm peak. AMA President Dr. Danielle McMullen says change is desperately needed.
3: What we need to see is a reduced number of hours where alcohol advertising is permitted, removing the exemptions for sport.
0: And pressure is mounting on gaming giant Roblox after an Australian study exposed widespread predatory gambling mechanics targeting children.
4: I'm Toby Goff with your sports headlines. Carlton has put to bed a tumultuous week with a stirring 12-point win over the Western Bulldogs. The Blues displayed a final quarter blitz last night, a world apart from their traditional fade-outs under previous coach Michael Voss. Standing coach John Fraser full of praise for the players. In the other match, Melbourne a thumping 39-point win over Hawthorn, and a standout performance from Cameron Munster has helped the Melbourne Storm to back-to-back NRL wins with a 34-18 victory over Parramatta.
5: You see, I just want to take some time right now to say thank you, my Lord, for each and every little thing.

G'day there, countrymen down in Victoria. It's Troy Cassidaly here. I love 3KND Cool and Deadly. They've supported me for many, many years, and I love supporting them. So stay tuned to the station that loves you.

Remember when you were a young child and the neighbors used to come over and visit a while? And after supper, everybody would sit around the living room and all join in and sing songs. Well, that's kind of what we're doing here. And if you feel like joining in and singing, we'd like to have you sing along with us. If you've got a guitar, we're in the key of D. Roll.

That's what it's all about. Joining in and singing and opening up our hearts with love to the whole world. Now, if you feel like singing or rolling or dancing or doing all three of them, why go right ahead. Just join right in. Pretty, ain't it?

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Stay tuned for all the latest news, community information and deadly Indigenous music from all around the country.

0: Hello, I'm Donna Sirimana. The Prime Minister is facing voter backlash over major tax policy reversals handed down in last week's budget. 83% of voters surveyed by News Corp believe Anthony Albanese broke an election promise not to alter negative gearing and capital gains tax rules. The widespread public anger has triggered a sharp drop in overall trust for federal Labor. A Qantas flight from Melbourne to Dallas has had to be diverted because of an unruly passenger. Brian Wilson reports he faces charges and a lifetime flight ban.
1: QF21 was en route from Melbourne to Dallas, Texas, when halfway across the Pacific, a man allegedly became disruptive and aggressive. Several passengers assisted the crew restrain the person, who it's alleged also bit a crew member during the incident. The Boeing 787 diverted to Papeete in Tahiti, where authorities boarded the aircraft. The flight later continued the journey on to the USA. Brian Wilson reporting.
0: At least 8 people are dead and dozens more injured after a Chinese freight train smashed into a public bus in Bangkok. Initial reports suggest the bus became trapped on the tracks during heavy traffic, leaving the oncoming train unable to stop in time. Delta Goodrum has delivered a powerhouse performance for Australia at the Eurovision Grand Final in Vienna. Taking the stage 8th in the lineup, the pop star stunned the stadium audience with a dramatic rendition of her power ballad Eclipse. Votes are now being tallied across Europe as the remaining finalists wrap up the global song contest. These fans keenly awaiting the results.
2: We're very nervous.
3: Oh, we're waiting for it. The anticipation is killing us. Sky Delta!
2: Got to be in with a good chance, haven't we? I mean, it's been 10 years we've been in the competition. This has got to be our year, really, with Delta.
0: More than 4,000 police officers have been deployed in London to manage rival mass protests by the far right and pro-Palestinian groups. 65 arrests were made across the city, with concerns the pro-Palestinian rallies could be increasing anti-Semitic sentiment in the UK. And 7 more Australian women who have been identified as ISIS brides and their 14 children are expected to return from a Syrian detainment camp this year.
4: I'm Toby Goff with your sports headlines. Carlton has responded to the departure of coach Michael Voss a week ago with a strong 12-point win over the Western Bulldogs. The victory makes it 1-for-1 for interim coach Josh Fraser. Earlier, the Demons had a thumping 39-point win over the Hawks. After a string of losses, the Storm has chalked up 2 wins in a row. Last night, Melbourne was far too strong for Parramatta, 34-8. And Ukraine's Elena Svitolina has won her 3rd Italian Open title, beating America's Coco Gauff in a 3-set final. We'll be right back.

Well, it cost me $30 to fix my budgie, when the little blighter only cost me $5. The veterinary surgeon saw me coming, but I had to keep my feathered friend alive. He was shaking on his perch, the kids were crying, the family gathered round his little cage. I said, I think it's time we got a new one. That's when the family went into a rage. Oh, the waiting room ponged like a rat house, with heartworms and lungworms and lice, and a Persian had her eye on my shoebox. Oh, I suppose you thought our budgie might be nice. Well, the bird shit on the veterinary surgeon. I heard him say, the dirty little chick. Guess he wondered why I didn't use my brains.

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And the bludger wakes me early in the morning, it's got me puzzled how he survives. One night I'll feed him to the tomcat, instead of worrying about him when we go away. No one wants to feed a shitty budgie.

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Jackie scratched his head, said, boss, we'd better look about. We followed up the river, then we rode on down the stream. Then we cut his tracks where you'd never ever dream. He rode up a gully till he couldn't ride no more. 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

0: Hello, I'm Donna Sirimana. It's been revealed remaining ISIS-linked Australian women returning from Syria will not be forced into de-radicalisation programs if they escape criminal charges. Four of the so-called ISIS brides returned to Australia this month, three of whom were charged with serious offences. Nationals MP David Littleproud says Australia doesn't owe them anything.
1: Why are we in any hurry to bring them back at all? We can impose what we call a temporary exclusion order that keeps them out for 2 years. We're prepared to